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1: Thank you for your honor. However, I'm here to discuss U.S. military action, not to intervene in the matter of airstrike.
2: 不是想插手第五战区的事情。Military
1: action is to bomb to kill, which is not mutually
2: agreed. 军事行动来进行协商的。
1: It is to destroy the Japanese army authority. Japanese army is arrogant.
2: 这项行动就是轰炸东京，轰炸东京，并不是为了军事的报复。
1: We have to make it realize that the only way to go is to surrender. This mission is very important as it determines the success of the war against Japan.
2: 因此，这项任务关系到对日作战的成败，可以说非常非常的重要。
1: Our long-distance bombers would take off from Tokyo 1,200 kilometers away.
2: When we finish it,
1: it will not be possible to get back to our aircraft carrier at the Pacific Ocean. So we choose the Defense Area 5 in Qizhou Airport for our landing, where we can have the bombers fueled, watered and repaired, and make the tower work well. The intensive protection of any information concerned with this mission in every file is a must for the success.
3: G23号可靠情报，美军上校马丁已经由重庆来衢州，协商美军将利用衢州机场一事。美军的远程轰炸机可能在近期要袭击日本本土，目标，东京。

0: Fortune's and such, never knew much. Oh, look at you.
1: 长官您好。
0: You never knew the technique of kissing. You never knew the thrill you could get from my touch. Never knew much. Oh, look at you now.
2: Sorry.
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